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But first, the current local conditions.

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Coming up, a look at your local radar. But first, the current local conditions.

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1: With passengers of Kleinheimer traveling to Las Vegas with Virgin Atlantic on flight VS43, please be advised that failure to arrive at gate to work in the next few minutes may result in your baggage being

9 0 6 4 0 1 0 6 4 0 1 0 4 1 0 4 1 0 4 1 0 4 1 0 4 1 0 4 1 0 4 1 0 4 1 0 4 1 0 4 1 0 4 1 0 4 1 0 4 1 0 4 1 0 4 1 0 4 1 0 4 1 0 4 1 0 4 1 0 4 1 0 4 1 0 4 1 0 4 1 0 4 1 0 4 1 0 4 1 0 4 1 0 4 1 0 4 1 0 4 1 0 4 1 0 4 1 0 4 1 0 4 1 0 4 1 0 4 1 0 4 1 0 4 1 0 4 1 0 4 1 0 4 1 0 4 1 0 4 1 0 4 1 0 4 1 0 4 1 0 4 1 0 4 1 0 4 1 0 4 1 0 4 1 0 4 1 0 4 1 0 4 1 0 4 1 0 4 1 0 4 1 0 4 1 0 4 1 0

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1: They're waiting for you to call me, so can you please come when you get up, or if you're there, can you please pick up the phone? Mark, please call me when you get up, okay? I'll be waiting for your call. Bye. Mark, are you there? Mark, you must have came upstairs to change, and you must have probably got my message, but you just didn't feel like calling me. So can you please just call me when you get this message or when you get upstairs? Or if you're there, pick up the phone. Hello? Mark, can you hear me? Mark, please call me when you get upstairs. Bye.
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3: 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You zoom to him, it's on channel 43. Bye-bye.
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0: Whiskey 2, Japan, United Quebec. Oh, good signal tonight. What did you do, move to Florida? My God, you're 5-7. 5-7, 5-7. God bless you, lady.
2: Anyway, any other stateside for Jan, VE0JS, please come now.
3: Kilo 8, Lima.
2: Again?
3: Lima, Juliet.
2: Lima, Juliet, go ahead.
3: Juliet, thank you very much. VE0 Juliet Sierra from K8 Lima Juliet. Good to hear you again, Jan. Looks like you're making good progress. Been following your truck there, and looks like things are working out fairly well. You were a little bit rough on the last couple times here because I've got some QRM now, but you were about a copy you okay. VE0 Juliet Sierra from Kilo 8 Lima Juliet. Over.
0: Miami, Florida. Whiskey, Quebec,
4: 4-0-0-0-0-0-0-0-0-0-0-0-0-0-0-0-0-0-0-0-0-0-0-0-0-0-0-0-0-0-0-0-0-0-0-0-0-0-0-0-0-0-0-0-0-0-0-0-0-0-0-0-0-0-0-0-0-0-0-0-0-0-0-0-0-0-0-0-0-0-0-0-0-0-0-0-0-0-0-0-0-0-0-0-0-0-0-0-0-0-0-0-0-0-0-0-0-0-0-0-0-0-0-0-0-0-0-0-0-0-0-0-0-0-0-0-0-0-0-0-0-0-0-0-0-0-0-0-0-0-0-0-0-0-0-0-0-0-0-0-0-0-0-0-0-0-0-0-0-0-0-0-0-0-0-0-0-0-0-0-0-0-0-0-0-0-0-0-0-0-0-0-0-0-0-0-0-0-0-0-0-0-0-0-0-0-0-0-0- Attention.
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Okay, 60 yards, 30 yards, 10 yards, 10 yards, 10 yards, 10 yards, 10 yards, 10 yards, 10 yards, 10 yards, 10 yards, 10 yards, 10 yards, 10 yards, 10 yards, 10 yards, 10 yards, 10 yards, 10 yards, 10 yards, 10 yards, 10 yards, 10 yards, 10 yards, 10 yards, 10 yards, 10 yards, 10 yards, 10 yards, 10 yards, 10 yards, 10 yards, 10 yards, 10 yards, 10 yards, 10 yards, 10 yards, 10 yards, 10 yards, 10 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yards, 10 yards, 10 yards, 10

0: Well, you know, there's a man in the Washington area. 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
2: 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What did you do, move to Florida? My God, you're 5-7. 5-7, 5-7. God bless you, lady. Okay, darling, thank you very much. I didn't know anybody was on. I thought she was just freelancing that. I'm sorry.
3: No, she was calling from South Africa. That's okay. Welcome anytime. This is an informal affair. Anyway, any other stateside for Jan? P0JS, please come now.
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4: 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Looks like you're making good progress. Following your truck there, and looks like they're working out fairly well. You were a little bit rough on the last couple times here because I've got some QRM now, but you were about 5.4, Jan. I think I can still copy you okay. VE0 Juliet Sierra from Kilo 8 Lima Juliet. Over.
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8: Very good. Thank you for coming in. Victor Echo, the Canadian station. Go ahead and make your call. You have the Victor Echo 3 calling you, Jan. Copy. Yeah, call again, Victor Echo 3. She doesn't have a very good copy. There's some static tonight there. VE3ITW is the call sign, Jan. And Jan would like you to try again on another night, and thank you for coming up on frequency and saying hello. Jan, I'm going to give you the frequency because I think there's some stations in here that you might copy better than me. I'm pointed south towards you, so someone off to the side of me.

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1: Bye-bye, Jan. W2JUQ. Good to hear you. 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Bye-bye.
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Good morning, good afternoon, and good evening, wherever you may be listening from. You're tuned in to Abstract Abder and Rhythm Raoufs. Gonna get things going today, wherever you may be listening. Got some new arrivals, Ethiopian gems, gospel grooves, some cumbia, Brazilian stuff, jazz, of course. A little mixed bag, so I hope you dig it. 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

0: Well, sometimes I'm being a bit nippy. 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
1: Hello, welcome to Jazz New Blood Tapes. Today episode, it's a bit all over the place, but that's the mood, so hang in there, it will be worth it. I start with an artist I discovered recently through this song called Farafina Musso. Lubiana is the name of the singer-songwriter, a Belgium-Cameroonian kora player. Still in the ethnic realm, I follow with Zena, a project with Ethiopian roots that has been the soundtrack to my life lately. Such a fresh and positive energy. I hope you enjoy.

Tom Misch is back, and I love this track with Kaidi Akinibi called Days of Us, followed by drummer, vocalist, producer Momoko Jill with No Others from her latest new release.

Next, I play two tracks from saxophonist David Coyote's debut EP, just fresh out of the oven, Afro-Astrobeat and Nar Hidjuj. He will be touring the UK with his band in the upcoming months with the support of Tomorrow's Warrior, so make sure to catch him live too.

Sam Jones, a loved drummer in the London jazz community and a long-term sideman to Nubaya Garcia, releases his debut single as Beryl Jones. It's called The Bedrooms, featuring Garcia, followed by Jordan Reiki with Monsters, featuring Nubaya too, and closing with saxophonist Jasmine Myra and a new track just released called Likeness and Shadow.

Next two new tracks, World Jackie from Knats and Coaxial 1999 from Xeniel.

We finished the show with two giants, UK jazz royalty, saxophonist Courtney Pine, with a track from his new album Sacrifice, and a live track just released of a performance from Oscar Peterson Trio. I hope you enjoy the music. Take care. Until next time.

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I'm gonna stay. Hey, baby, what do you think I'm gonna do with you? I just wanna sing a song, that's why I'm here with you. 'Cause pleasing

Kia ora and hello. My name is Gitanjali and you're listening to Point of Listening by Ono. I'm an artist born in London and based in Tamaki Makaurau, Aotearoa, New Zealand. At the time of recording this mix, I was in London. I work in sound, video and sculpture. For this mix, I've chosen the location of the London Underground train, the Northern Line. For me, this place is meaningful as I wrote most of my latest EP, called Rabbit Trap, while I was travelling on this line. In this mix, I weave in an hour-long recording of my tube journey with deconstructed, looped, chopped songs from Rabbit Trap to re-explore rhythms, textures and ideas contained in the EP. I also play with some improv sections in the mix. While Rabbit Trap points to the rough life of a rabbit, a soft, beautiful, innocent pest in Aotearoa, the shift of place into the tube plays with alternate sonic ideas. People get on and off, bodies collide and separate, voices and noise merge, the train clangs and shudders. Momentarily, I imagine we're all trapped in a metal cylinder, moving in rhythm as if in an underground burrow. Rabbits as people as rabbits.

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101.6. 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
2: Kendrick, where you at? Damn, I'm sitting here waiting on my van. You told me you was gonna be back in 15 minutes. I gotta go to the county building, man. These kids ready to eat. I'm ready to eat. Shit. I gotta get them food stamps. Come on now. You on your way or what?
3: I hope you ain't out there messing with them damn hood rats out there, shit. Especially that crazy-ass girl, Shireen.
2: And plus, you got school tomorrow. You keep fucking around in them streets, you ain't gonna pass to the next grade. 11th grade.
4: Is that Kendrick on the phone?
2: Your daddy calling about some damn dominoes. He wanna holler at you, too. Go ahead, Kenny. Go. Shit.
4: Hello? Yeah, where my motherfucking dominoes at?
2: Kenny.
4: What?
2: I'm on his voicemail. Damn fool.
4: Oh.
2: Shit.
4: Yeah, where my motherfucking dominoes at?
2: Domino.
4: It's the second time I asked you to bring my fucking dominoes.
2: Give me the damn phone. Shit, don't hang up. Damn, let me
4: see.
2: Kendrick, when you get this message, man, call me back.
4: Yard.
2: I need to know when you're going to bring back my damn car. This man fussing about some damn dominoes. It ain't all that serious. Fuck damn dominoes. Shit, I'm going to miss my damn appointment. Fuck. Fuck some damn dominoes. Nobody want to hear that.
4: Nobody want to hear your ass. Matter of fact, cut my motherfucking oldies back on. You're killing my motherfucking vibe.